0: Une rafale de tubes.
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3: 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Holla at her.
5: I got one question. How'd you fit all that in them jeans? You know what to do with that big fat butt.
6: Wiggle, wiggle, wiggle. Wiggle, wiggle, wiggle.

But when his drinking, lusting, and his hunger for power became known to more and more people, the demands to do something about this

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2: I took the long road across the ocean. I burned some bridges on the way. Feels like forever here in the moment. Just so forever, it'll stay.